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0: 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Wave your hand and let me see. Push up your hand and let me see.
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